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2: Leave it to the listeners, as usual, to come up with some of the best themes for this radio show, including this one that's growing into a four-parter featuring songs that pose questions, many of them asking who, what, when, where, why, and how. Like, who do you love? Who can it be now? Who's crying now? Who's going to drive you home? But none of those would have the ferocity of this one song that not only served as the title cut and the final cut of this four-man British band's eighth album, it would also be their last with their drummer. And their last major hit of the 1970s. Not only that, a song born out of a night out with a couple of Sex Pistols, Steve Jones, the guitar player, the drummer Paul Cook, out with Peter Townsend, who got really wasted and could be found in a doorway in the Soho neighborhood, West London. Met by cops who said, "I know who you are." And they told him he could go if he could get up and walk away. Staggering but able, he got on the subway, found his way home, put pen to paper, and wrote about his worsening addiction to the drink. That became his third solo album, Empty Glass, but not before the summer of 78, when nothing sounded as big and bold on the radio as the song that asked the question, "Who are you?"
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6: Partly cloudy and cool overnight with the low falling down to 5 degrees. Partly sunny for tomorrow, some gusty winds in the morning with a high of 16. A few clouds for Tuesday night, low down to 7. Partly sunny Wednesday, high 20, but clearing Wednesday night, low 8. Sunshine on the way for Thursday, Friday, and Saturday with highs near 20.
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5: Partly cloudy and cool overnight with the low falling down to 5 degrees. Partly sunny for tomorrow, some gusty winds in the morning with a high of 16. A few clouds for Tuesday night, low down to 7. Partly sunny Wednesday, high 20, but clearing Wednesday night, low 8. Sunshine on the way for Thursday, Friday, and Saturday with highs near 20.
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4: Partly cloudy and cool overnight with the low falling down to 5 degrees. Partly sunny for tomorrow, some gusty winds in the morning with a high of 16. A few clouds for Tuesday night, low down to 7. Partly sunny Wednesday, high 20, but clearing Wednesday night, low 8. Sunshine on the way for Thursday, Friday, and Saturday with highs near 20.
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4: Partly cloudy and cool overnight with the low falling down to 5 degrees. Partly sunny for tomorrow, some gusty winds in the morning with a high of 16. A few clouds for Tuesday night, low down to 7. Partly sunny Wednesday, high 20, but clearing Wednesday night, low 8. Sunshine on the way for Thursday, Friday, and Saturday with highs near 20.
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The afterworld. 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

0: The Foo Fighters with Learn to Fly on Cool 94.5. Good morning, it's Eric here hanging out with you. It's currently 6 degrees, high of 17 with a mix of sun and cloud, dropping back down to 6 tonight into a high of 18 tomorrow for your Wednesday with a mix of sun and cloud as well. And hey, coming up on the show for today, it's Tuesday, my dudes. All new Founded on Marketplace, all new Wacky World Records, Topic du jour at 7:10, Google It Trivia at 7:20, of course, ENN at 7:50. Cool days of the week. Today is Somewhat Truthful Tuesday, and we got cool birthdays after that, and of course our daily affirmations bringing up the rear. I'm hoping for a good day today. We are kicking off the IPM, and we're going to hear from our eye in the sky, Bill Walker, at some point. I don't know when. They're just going to send me the audio, and I'm going to play it like a good little boy. So we're hoping for some good things from the IPM today. I'm going to be there tomorrow, so if you want to come down and say hi, I'll be hanging out. I have stuff to give away. It's going to be a good time at the International Plowing Match. But in the meantime, all that and more right here on Cool.
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0: The Killers, that was Mr. Brightside on Cool 94.5. Hey, coming up on the show, another day, another Toddler Fight Club. The first rule of Toddler Fight Club is, why the heck are there so many Toddler Fight Clubs? We got another story of that happening over in Texas, where it keeps happening, and it's absolutely bonkers. A little bit later after that, how annoying do you have to be during a movie to get pepper sprayed? I'm not saying I condone random acts of violence towards people who annoy you, but when I tell you this story, you might start saying to yourself, I kind of get it. And then a little bit later after that, no matter where you work, always double check. I always double check my work here at the station, and absolutely nothing that happens here is life or death. Well, we're talking about the death portion, because over at a funeral home in Detroit, they cremated somebody's grandma who they weren't supposed to cremate, and then after it was discovered, they tried to pass off somebody else's body as the grandma. All that and more right here on Cool.
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1: With an update from CKNXNewsToday.ca, I'm Miranda Chant. Thousands of people will be flocking to the Walkerton area over the next 5 days. The International Plowing Match and Rural Expo officially gets underway today with the opening ceremonies set.

0: for 11:30 this morning. This year's event is being held at Lang's Farms at 51 Durham Road, the same fields that hosted the IPM in 1976 and 1993. Over the next 5 days, the popular event will include plowing competitions, the Canadian Cowgirls Drill Team, the Ram Rodeo, and a combine demolition derby. Politicians of all political stripes are also expected to attend. A bit of a traffic headache for drivers in Stratford. Starting today, the southbound lanes of Downey Street between St. Patrick and St. David Streets will be closed for roughly 2 weeks. This is for the first phase of a broader resurfacing project. Signs detouring southbound drivers around the work are up. The northbound lanes of Downey will remain open during the construction. The driver of what turned out to be a stolen vehicle stopped by Perth County OPP allegedly took off running. Police were called about the vehicle last Wednesday night. When officers stopped it on Perth Road 160 and Line 32, the driver reportedly fled on foot. After a brief chase, a 30-year-old Toronto man was arrested. He is charged with impaired driving, possession of drugs, possession of property obtained by crime, and failure to comply with probation order. The 39th annual Wingham Terry Fox Run raised a record $42,000. 255 runners took part in the annual event this past Sunday. Event co-organizer Scott Miller says there was a big push to raise money through online pledges this year, and Wingham did an incredible job.
1: Online, we raised about $28,000, and there was this huge goal this year, the Terry Fox Foundation, of $28,900, and we are just like a few $100 away from that. I never ever thought we were going to reach that goal. I thought it was sort of a aspirational goal, but gosh, we're so close, and it's been amazing to watch that total go up.
0: All proceeds from the race go to the Terry Fox Foundation and Canadian Cancer Society. A third Ontario Education Union has set a strike vote for November. About 57,000 workers represented by the Canadian Union of Public Employees, Ontario School Board Council of Unions will cast ballots between November 4th and 18th. The Ontario English Catholic Teachers Association and the Elementary Teachers Federation of Ontario have also set strike votes for November. For more on these and other stories, go to cknxnewstoday.ca.
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0: The Toronto Blue Jays' playoff hopes are barely holding on after a 4-3 loss to Baltimore. Trey Yesavage returned to the mound for the Jays and pitched 2 innings last night, while Brett Bateman left the game with a hip injury after making a sliding catch in center field. The loss drops Toronto 3.5 games back of the Chicago White Sox for the final wild card spot in the American League. Matthew Stafford threw 4 touchdowns in the LA Rams' 28-6 win over the New York Giants on Monday Night Football. Giants quarterback Jackson Dart left the game on the opening drive after taking a big hit. Meanwhile, reports say Chicago Bears quarterback Caleb Williams avoided a major injury to his hamstring and could play this week. In NHL preseason action, the Detroit Red Wings lost 1-0 in a shootout to Columbus. The Montreal Canadiens got by the Ottawa Senators 3-2, while the Winnipeg Jets beat Colorado 3-1.
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0: Partly sunny today, a windy high of 17. Tonight, a few clouds, the low dropping to 6. Tomorrow, partly sunny, a high of 18. Right now, it's 6.
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7: The 107th International Plowing Match and Rural Expo kicks off today in Bruce County. The five-day event is being held just west of Walkerton, on the same site that Bruce County first hosted the IPM 50 years ago. Andy Dales, part of the local IPM steering committee, says as always, the event begins with opening ceremonies.
8: Opening ceremonies, it starts 10 o'clock on Tuesday morning is when the parade is on. Once the parade is concluded, everybody is welcome to the main stage, and that's when the event gets officially opened. There's dignitaries, MPPs and MPs. We're hoping and expecting Doug Ford to be here, and just kicks off the event.
7: Other events on day one include a show by the Canadian Cowgirls, Riverside Blues Band and He Said, She Said performing in the CKNX Centennial Pavilion, and the Beef Farmers of Ontario's Farmer Olympics at 3. 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

David Bowie, Let's Dance on Cool 94.5. Good morning, it's 11 after 6. It's 5 degrees, high of 17 today with a mix of sun and cloud dropping down to 6 tonight. Beautiful weather for the kickoff of the IPM. And hey, it's going to be a high of 18 tomorrow when I am at the IPM, as well as Thursday, 20 degrees and sunny. Friday, 19 and sunny. Saturday, 20 and sunny. That's the exact weather that we were hoping for. That's it, baby. Here's the Talking Heads. It's Psycho Killer on Cool.

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1: The Girl Scouts have announced that they'll offer a new cookie created to avoid 9 major food allergens called Sparkables. As in, sorry, all we have left are some Sparkables.
2: Nearly 430-foot Slim Jim just broke the world record for longest meat snack. Oh, please, just buy a Ferrari.
1: Germany over the weekend kicked off its annual Oktoberfest, so if you're wondering how much Germans love beer, it's September.
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0: Let's take a quick peek inside the mind of Eric. I think my therapist may charge time and a half once I tell him that. Wake up with Eric on Cool 94.5.

0: another toddler fight club. Cool 94.5. Good morning. It's Eric here. It is 6:23. You just heard Boston with More Than a Feeling. It's currently 5 degrees. Chilly morning here in Paradise. High of 17 today with a mix of sun and cloud. And the first rule of toddler fight club is, why on earth is there a toddler fight club? You tend to hear these stories over and over again, and it just continuously happens when it should be happening zero times. Over in Texas, a Fort Worth family has filed a $1 million lawsuit, which to me isn't nearly enough, against a local daycare after a substitute teacher, which I use that word lightly, encouraged a bunch of four-year-olds to fight each other and beat each other up. Now, if that's not bad enough, there is video footage of this not really teacher throwing one of the four-year-olds to the floor like a rag doll. So, of course, the obvious happens, right? Mom comes to pick up her son. He's crying hysterically. He's covered in bruises. And the staff tries to say, oh, he got into a fight. Well, luckily, we live in a world where every nook and cranny of reality is on video, so thank God the footage was there. To me, it's going to be an open and shut case. But my question is, why does this keep happening?
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1: With an update from CKNXNewsToday.ca, I'm Miranda Chant. Thousands of people will be flocking to the Walkerton area over the next 5 days. The International Plowing Match and Rural Expo officially gets underway today, with the opening ceremonies set for 11:30 this morning. This year's event is being held at Lang's Farms at 51 Durham Road, the same fields that hosted the IPM in 1976 and 1993. Over the next 5 days, the popular event will include plowing competitions, the Canadian Cowgirls Drill Team, the Ram Rodeo, and a Combine Demolition Derby. Politicians of all political stripes are also expected to attend. A bit of a traffic headache for drivers in Stratford. Starting today, the southbound lanes of Downey Street between St. Patrick and St. David Streets will be closed for roughly 2 weeks. This is for the first phase of a broader resurfacing project. Signs detouring southbound drivers around the work are up. The northbound lanes of Downey will remain open during the construction. The driver of what turned out to be a stolen vehicle stopped by Perth County OPP allegedly took off running. Police were called about the vehicle last Wednesday night when officers stopped it on Perth Road 160 and Line 32. The driver reportedly fled on foot. After a brief chase, a 30-year-old Toronto man was arrested. He is charged with impaired driving, possession of drugs, possession of property obtained by crime, and failure to comply with probation order. The 39th annual Wingham Terry Fox Run raised a record $42,000. 255 runners took part in the annual event this past Sunday. Event co-organizer Scott Miller says there was a big push to raise money through online pledges this year, and Wingham did an incredible job.
2: Online, we raised about $28,000, and there was this huge goal this year, the Terry Fox Foundation, of $28,900, and we are just like a few $200 away from that. I never ever thought we were going to reach that goal. I thought it was sort of a aspirational goal, but gosh, we're so close, and it's been amazing to watch that total go up.
1: All proceeds from the race go to the Terry Fox Foundation and Canadian Cancer Society. A third Ontario Education Union has set a strike vote for November. About 57,000 workers represented by the Canadian Union of Public Employees, Ontario School Board Council of Unions, will cast ballots between November 4th and 18th. The Ontario English Catholic Teachers Association and the Elementary Teachers Federation of Ontario have also set strike votes for November. For more on these and other stories, go to cknxnewstoday.ca.
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1: Toronto's last-ditch push for a playoff spot took another significant blow last night when the Blue Jays lost 4-3 to the Baltimore Orioles, who are also on the verge of elimination. Already dealing with health concerns for Dylan Cease and Vladimir Guerrero Jr., the Blue Jays lost rookie outfielder Brett Bateman when he hurt his hip making a sliding catch in the second inning. Toronto is 3.5 games behind the Chicago White Sox for the final American League wildcard spot. Devontae Adams made 8 catches for 195 yards and hauled in 2 of Matthew Stafford's 4 touchdown passes as the LA Rams beat the New York Giants 28-6 last night. The Giants lost Jackson Dart to a left knee injury. In NHL preseason action, Cole Caulfield scored an overtime as the Montreal Canadiens got by the Ottawa Senators 3-2. The Winnipeg Jets beat Colorado 3-1. And the Red Wings fell to Columbus 1-0 in a shootout.
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1: Partly sunny today, a windy high of 17. Tonight, a few clouds, the low dropping to 6. Tomorrow, partly sunny, a high of 18. Right now, it's 6.
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5: The 107th International Plowing Match and Rural Expo kicks off today in Bruce County. The five-day event is being held just west of Walkerton, on the same site that Bruce County first hosted the IPM 50 years ago. Andy Dales, part of the local IPM steering committee, says as always, the event begins with opening ceremonies.
6: Opening ceremonies, it starts 10 o'clock on Tuesday morning is when the parade is on. Once the parade is concluded, everybody is welcome to the main stage, and that's when the event gets officially opened. There's dignitaries, MPPs and MPs. We're hoping and expecting Doug Ford to be here, and just kicks off the event.
5: Other events on day one include a show by the Canadian Cowgirls, Riverside Blues Band and He Said, She Said performing in the CKNX Centennial Pavilion, and the Beef Farmers of Ontario's Farmer Olympics at 3. 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

Sharp-dressed man on Cool 94.5. Good morning, it's Eric here at 6:40. And just a reminder, everything IPM can be found on the IPM app. If there's something that changes all of a sudden, maybe an event gets canceled, or something gets moved to a different spot or a different time, all of that will be immediately updated in the IPM app. Download it, check it out. Show some love. Here's Blues Traveler. It's Run Around on Cool.

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1: It is 6:45. It's currently 5 degrees, high of 17 today with a mix of sun and cloud dropping down to 6 tonight. And starting off strong in the land of the Zuck, I know the retro gaming market has permeated Midwestern Ontario, so you need to jump on top of this one. In Lucknow, someone is selling a GameCube with four controllers and the power cable for $125. I'm telling you, that's a good deal, because in Toronto, that'd probably go for like $500. Hey, if you want to listen to us the old school way, head on over to Winthrop, where someone is selling an antique radio. It's made of wood, it's really heavy, still works. $80. It's Majestic brand, which means it's probably something from the 1930s to the 1950s or so. And then you can sit around while I tell you stories of the olden times. And then finally, a car that speaks to me personally. There is a white 2012 Ford Escape XLT V6 for sale in Stratford. Now, it doesn't say what condition it's in. Looking at the photos, the wheel wells are a bit rusty, as is normal for that era of the Escape, but it is only $1,000. That's all for Found It on Marketplace for today. Join me again on Thursday for some more local treasures.
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2: Oh, we got another one from the guy who keeps hogging records from everybody else. You know him, you love him, or maybe, who knows? David Rush, he holds more than 200 records and just demolished a new one this past week. It took him 5 months to practice to break this record for the fastest time to flip 10 cups. He used those red solo cups. Remember the ones we all used when we were 17? And he flipped all 10 at an astonishing 6.6 3 seconds. Rush says that he has a message for everyone who thinks the record looks easy. He says, I dare you to try. And I would imagine that the guy who has over 200 world records and breaks them for fun is the last guy who should be telling me that these are difficult to do.
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1: With an update from CKNXNewsToday.ca, I'm Miranda Chant. Parades, plowing competitions, and everything rural will be happening in Bruce County for the rest of the week. The International Plowing Match and Rural Expo makes its return to the area today, happening at 51 Durham Road west of Walkerton on Lang Farms. Five-day event begins with a parade this morning, followed by opening ceremonies at 11:30. Premier Doug Ford is expected to be among the dignitaries in attendance. More than 500 exhibitors have filled the property, and along with the daily parades, there will be shows by the Canadian Cowgirls Drill Team and Square Dancing Tractors. Here on OPP, you're asking people to keep their eyes peeled for the Clinton Home Hardware pickup truck. The heavily logoed 2014 GMC Sierra was stolen overnight Saturday. Anyone who spots

0: gets it is asked to call police. The 39th annual Wingham Terry Fox Run set a new fundraising record. The annual event held this past Sunday raised over $42,000 for the Terry Fox Foundation and the Canadian Cancer Society. It is the first time the Wingham Run has topped 40 grand. Event co-organizer Scott Miller, who is a cancer survivor himself, says it was encouraging seeing so many young people take part, including an eager young local boy named Oliver.
1: He lives in Wingham. He is a huge Terry Fox fan. His mom got in touch with me, wanted a Terry Fox lawn sign. So we got, he came out to the run, he raised a whole bunch of money, and we got him a Terry Fox poster to take home and put on his wall. And that's the next generation.
0: 255 people ran in this year's Wingham Terry Fox Run. A third Ontario Education Union has scheduled a strike vote for its members. The Ontario School Board Council of Unions has announced it will hold a strike vote for its 57,000 members November 4th through 18th. It comes as talks over new contracts with the Ford government have stalled. The Ontario English Catholic Teachers Association and the Elementary Teachers Federation of Ontario will also be holding strike votes in November. Prime Minister Mark Carney and U.S. President Donald Trump will both be in New York today for the United Nations General Assembly. Trump will be addressing the Assembly despite his administration's efforts to undermine multilateralism and target allies with threats and tariffs. At the same time, Carney is seen as a key global leader defending multilateralism in the face of Trump's attacks. It's not known if the two leaders will have a face-to-face while in New York. For more on these and other stories, go to cknxnewstoday.ca.
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0: The Toronto Blue Jays' playoff hopes are barely holding on after a 4-3 loss to Baltimore. Trey Yesavage returned to the mound for the Jays and pitched two innings last night while Brett Bateman left the game with a hip injury after making a sliding catch in center field. The loss drops Toronto 3.5 games back of the Chicago White Sox for the final wild card spot in the American League. Matthew Stafford threw four touchdowns in the LA Rams' 28-6 win over the New York Giants on Monday Night Football. Giants quarterback Jackson Dart left the game on the opening drive after taking a big hit. Meanwhile, reports say Chicago Bears quarterback Caleb Williams avoided a major injury to his hamstring and could play this week. In NHL preseason action, the Detroit Red Wings lost 1-0 in a shootout to Columbus. The Montreal Canadiens got by the Ottawa Senators 3-2, while the Winnipeg Jets beat Colorado 3-1.
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0: Partly sunny today, a windy high of 17. Tonight, a few clouds, the low dropping to 6. Tomorrow, partly sunny, a high of 18. Right now, it's 6.
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7: The 107th International Plowing Match and Rural Expo kicks off today in Bruce County. The five-day event is being held just west of Walkerton, on the same site that Bruce County first hosted the IPM 50 years ago. Andy Dales, part of the local IPM steering committee, says, as always, the event begins with opening ceremonies.
8: Opening ceremonies, it starts 10 o'clock on Tuesday morning is when the parade is on. Once the parade is concluded, everybody is welcome to the main stage, and that's when the event gets officially opened. There's dignitaries, MPPs, and MPs. We're hoping and expecting Doug Ford to be here, and just kicks off the event.
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Van Halen, that was Dance the Night Away on Cool 94.5. Good morning, it's Eric here with you. It's 10 after 7, it's currently 5 degrees. Gonna be a high of 17 with a mix of sun and cloud today, dropping down to 6 tonight. And just a reminder that if you want to look at adorable pets all day, you know where to go. Cool945.ca, click the Pet of the Week tab. Shout out to our friends at Adopt a Pet Pet Rescue in Lucknow and the Great Canadian Dog Food. I got the sneak preview for this Thursday's Pet of the Week, and I'm telling you, you will fall in love just like I did. Here's Blondie, Heart of Glass.

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4: It's time for the topic du jour on Cool 94.5. Good morning. It is 7:14. It's currently 5 degrees. Chilly morning here in Paradise. Going to be a high of 17 with a mix of sun and cloud today. Dropping down to 6 tonight. More of the same tomorrow. High of 18, mix of sun and cloud. Dropping down to 8 tomorrow night. And we are now on to our topic du jour, question of the day. I don't know if you know this. September 22nd is National Ice Cream Cone Day. But I have one simple, simple question. And that is, it's National Ice Cream Cone Day. Does that mean we're honoring the actual cone portion? If you have a cup of ice cream, can you not celebrate or participate in the festivities today? That is what I want to know. Because if not, then why not just call it National Ice Cream Day? And if we have a National Ice Cream Day and a National Ice Cream Cone Day, who is everybody in the cone community who are so mad about the lack of representation? That's what I want to know. But either way, it's National Ice Cream Cone Day, so topic du jour, question of the day, what is your flavor of ice cream, not of cones? Cones only have one flavor, unless it's dipped in chocolate, then it's two flavors. All right, I'm getting ahead of myself here. I love chocolate chip cookie dough ice cream. So, hey, if you want to tell me what your favorite flavor is for National Ice Cream Cone Day, give me a shout on the Palmerson Home Hardware text line. That's 1-877-945-2855.
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0: Google it trivia with Eric.
2: All righty. Good morning. It's 7:22. My name's Eric. It's 5 degrees, high of 17 today. I don't know about you. I am loving these chilly mornings. You step outside and you go, ooh, it's a little chilly outside, right? Get a little, your hair standing up on your arms. Okay. Here is your trivia question. Should you choose to answer it, you little genius. Put your thinking caps on for this one. What do climbers rub on their hands for extra grip? I'll give you the answer after the news.
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1: With an update from CKNXNewsToday.ca, I'm Miranda Chant. Thousands of people will be flocking to the Walkerton area over the next 5 days. The International Plowing Match and Rural Expo officially gets underway today, with the opening ceremonies set for 11:30 this morning. This year's event is being held at Lang's Farms at 51 Durham Road, the same fields that hosted the IPM in 1976 and 1993. Over the next 5 days, the popular event will include plowing competitions, the Canadian Cowgirls Drill Team, the Ram Rodeo, and a Combine Demolition Derby. Politicians of all political stripes are also expected to attend. A bit of a traffic headache for drivers in Stratford. Starting today, the southbound lanes of Downey Street between St. Patrick and St. David Streets will be closed for roughly 2 weeks. This is for the first phase of a broader resurfacing project. Signs detouring southbound drivers around the work are up. The northbound lanes of Downey will remain open during the construction. The driver of what turned out to be a stolen vehicle stopped by Perth County OPP allegedly took off running. Police were called about the vehicle last Wednesday night. When officers stopped it on Perth Road 160 and Line 32, the driver reportedly fled on foot. After a brief chase, a 30-year-old Toronto man was arrested. He is charged with impaired driving, possession of drugs, possession of property obtained by crime, and failure to comply with probation order. The 39th annual Wingham Terry Fox Run raised a record $42,000. 255 runners took part in the annual event this past Sunday. Event co-organizer Scott Miller says there was a big push to raise money through online pledges this year, and Wingham did an incredible job.
2: Online, we raised about $28,000, and there was this huge goal this year, the Terry Fox Foundation, of $28,900, and we are just like a few $200 away from that. I never ever thought we were going to reach that goal. I thought it was sort of a aspirational goal, but gosh, we're so close, and it's been amazing to watch that total go up.
1: All proceeds from the race go to the Terry Fox Foundation and Canadian Cancer Society. A third Ontario Education Union has set a strike vote for November. About 57,000 workers represented by the Canadian Union of Public Employees, Ontario School Board Council of Unions, will cast ballots between November 4th and 18th. The Ontario English Catholic Teachers Association and the Elementary Teachers Federation of Ontario have also set strike votes for November. For more on these and other stories, go to CKNXNewsToday.ca.
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1: Toronto's last-ditch push for a playoff spot took another significant blow last night when the Blue Jays lost 4-3 to the Baltimore Orioles, who are also on the verge of elimination. Already dealing with health concerns for Dylan Cease and Vladimir Guerrero Jr., the Blue Jays lost rookie outfielder Brett Bateman when he hurt his hip making a sliding catch in the second inning. Toronto is 3.5 games behind the Chicago White Sox for the final American League wildcard spot. Devontae Adams made 8 catches for 195 yards and hauled in 2 of Matthew Stafford's 4 touchdown passes as the LA Rams beat the New York Giants 28-6 last night. The Giants lost Jackson Dart to a left knee injury. In NHL preseason action, Cole Caulfield scored in overtime as the Montreal Canadiens got by the Ottawa Senators 3-2. The Winnipeg Jets beat Colorado 3-1, and the Red Wings fell to Columbus 1-0 in a shootout.
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1: Partly sunny today, a windy high of 17. Tonight, a few clouds, the low dropping to 6. Tomorrow, partly sunny, a high of 18. Right now, it's 6.
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8: The 107th International Plowing Match and Rural Expo kicks off today in Bruce County. The five-day event is being held just west of Walkerton, on the same site that Bruce County first hosted the IPM 50 years ago. Andy Dales, part of the local IPM steering committee, says, as always, the event begins with opening ceremonies.
9: Opening ceremonies, it starts 10 o'clock on Tuesday morning is when the parade is on. Once the parade is concluded, everybody is welcome to the main stage, and that's when the event gets officially opened. There's dignitaries, MPPs and MPs. We're hoping and expecting Doug Ford to be here, and just kicks off the event.
8: Other events on day one include a show by the Canadian Cowgirls, Riverside Blues Band and He Said, She Said performing in the CKNX Centennial Pavilion, and the Beef Farmers of Ontario's Farmer Olympics at 3. 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

Mumford and Sons, I Will Wait on Cool 94.5. It's 5 degrees still. Going to be a high of 17 today with a mix of sun and cloud. Google it trivia. A little bit earlier in the show, I was asking you, what do climbers rub on their hands for extra grip? If you said chalk, you would be correct. Here's Def Leppard, Pour Some Sugar on Me on Cool. Yeah,

0: Def Leppard, Pour Some Sugar on Me on Cool 94.5. Topic du jour, question of the day for National Ice Cream Cone Day. What is your go-to flavor? Got some answers to share. Chris said Rolo ice cream. I love Rolo ice cream. I absolutely love it. I can eat an entire tub in one sitting. Rodney says, good morning, Eric. Good morning, Rodney. He says, black cherry. I love black cherry ice cream, too. I think I just love all ice cream. Now, Karen has a recommendation. She says, Shaw's Grammy's Cupboard. I've never had Shaw's Grammy's Cupboard before, but she says that's for hard ice cream. Her favorite soft serve has to be half and half, half chocolate and half vanilla. Absolutely fantastic. Hey, join the conversation. Palmerson Home Hardware text line is 1-877-945-2855. 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
0: The IPM starts today, and our eye in the sky, Bill Walker, is up there. Nick and Julie from our sister station, The One, have the scoop. Let's take a listen, shall we?
6: The traffic's pretty light up here today. We've kind of done a couple of laps with the plowing match. Cars are starting to move towards the plowing match, but the good thing, I guess, is there are no traffic jams at this current point.
7: Of course, we got to remember those lower speed limits in some sections of Bruce Road 3 and Durham Road as well.
6: That's correct. I believe in some areas it's down to 40, and that's a good reminder, Nick, for all people to just be extra cautious with that city volume of cars on the road today.
8: And do try to get there in good time, because the parade starts at 10 o'clock and the opening ceremony is 11:30.
6: That is correct. Yeah, it's a full chock-a-block day. There's lots of things going on, which is fabulous. Yeah, thank you so much. It's really great for you guys to be able to do this to keep people informed. And we're hoping the crowds are going to pick up here shortly.
0: 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It's Patio Lanterns on Cool 94.5.

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1: Good morning. I'm field reporter Fernando Jaguar with your ENN breaking news. Hollywood is still trying to push Tilly Norwood, the AI actress who is notably not at all a real person, held an interview on Piers Morgan where the robot began glitching out and started speaking in Cantonese. I, for one, am completely in support of giving these clankers airtime to show how absolutely stupid this technology is.
0: ENN.
1: Well, it's time to cancel Disney Plus. The news came out last week that even on its premium paid plans, they'll be introducing forced advertisements. Hey, the best part about these streaming services is that it's become way easier to find high quality rips of all your favorite shows elsewhere. Oh boy, batten down the hatches and prepare yourself. Mariah Carey has defrosted a little earlier this year and has announced a new tour, the Christmastime 2026 Arena Tour, which will be hitting the UK in December, and tickets start at £60. Just to hear that song, you're already going to hear a million times in just a couple of months. And that's all in the news today. I'm field reporter Fernando Jaguar, and may God help us all.
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1: With an update from CKNXNewsToday.ca, I'm Miranda Chant. A five-day celebration of agriculture and rural living is expected to draw roughly 70,000 people to Bruce County. The 107th Annual International Plowing Match and Rural Expo kicks off this morning with a parade and opening ceremonies at Lang Farms at 51 Durham Road west of Walkerton. The event offers 500 vendors and exhibitors in one spot, daily plowing competitions, the Canadian Cowgirls Drill Team, the Ram Rodeo and Combine Demo Derby, as well as live musical entertainment. The plowing match runs daily through Saturday. 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Roadwork has part of a busy Stratford Street closed. The southbound lanes of Downey Street between St. Patrick and St. David Streets will be blocked off for 2 weeks. The temporary disruption marks the first phase of a broader resurfacing project planned for Downey Street. A detour is in place. The northbound lanes are unaffected. The 39th annual Wingham Terry Fox Run set a new fundraising record. The run held Sunday brought in $42,000 with 255 people lacing up. Event

0: Organizer Scott Miller, who is a cancer survivor himself, says it's vital to keep Terry's legacy of the Marathon of Hope alive.
1: In my estimation, he's the greatest Canadian. We need to keep what he started going. Sometimes it feels like pennies in an ocean, pennies into a big well, but we are doing our part in Wingham, no question. We are doing our best.
0: You know, and Sound Terry Fox Run also smashed its previous fundraising record, bringing in over $43,000. Another education union's planning a strike vote for November. The Ontario School Board Council of Unions, a part of the Canadian Union of Public Employees, says its 57,000 members will be voting whether to issue a strike mandate between November 4th and 18th. The Ontario English Catholic Teachers Association and the Elementary Teachers Federation of Ontario also have strike votes set for November. Education workers have been without a contract since the end of August. The federal Liberals have introduced legislation aimed at speeding up approvals for major projects across Canada. The Building Canada Strong Act is designed to get major projects built more quickly while maintaining environmental standards and Indigenous rights, but changes to the Canada Labour Code are raising concerns among unions. The Canadian Labour Congress says it will be watching the bill closely, adding that any restriction to workers' right to strike will be unacceptable. For more on these and other stories, go to cknxnewstoday.ca.
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0: The Toronto Blue Jays' playoff hopes are barely holding on after a 4-3 loss to Baltimore. Trey Yesavage returned to the mound for the Jays and pitched two innings last night, while Brett Bateman left the game with a hip injury after making a sliding catch in center field. The loss drops Toronto 3.5 games back of the Chicago White Sox for the final wild card spot in the American League. Matthew Stafford threw four touchdowns in the LA Rams' 28-6 win over the New York Giants on Monday Night Football. Giants quarterback Jackson Dart left the game on the opening drive after taking a big hit. Meanwhile, reports say Chicago Bears quarterback Caleb Williams avoided a major injury to his hamstring and could play this week. In NHL preseason action, the Detroit Red Wings lost 1-0 in a shootout to Columbus. The Montreal Canadiens got by the Ottawa Senators 3-2, while the Winnipeg Jets beat Colorado 3-1.
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0: Partly sunny today, a windy high of 17. Tonight, a few clouds, the low dropping to 6. Tomorrow, partly sunny, a high of 18. Right now, it's 6.
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7: The 107th International Plowing Match and Rural Expo kicks off today in Bruce County. The five-day event is being held just west of Walkerton, on the same site that Bruce County first hosted the IPM 50 years ago. Andy Dales, part of the local IPM steering committee, says, as always, the event begins with opening ceremonies.
5: Opening ceremonies, it starts 10 o'clock on Tuesday morning is when the parade is on. Once the parade is concluded, everybody is welcome to the main stage, and that's when the event gets officially opened. There's dignitaries, MPPs and MPs. We're hoping and expecting Doug Ford to be here, and just kicks off the event.
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The police. Every little thing she does is magic on Cool 94.5. Good morning. Today is the first day of fall, and boy, is it appropriate, because one of our frequent texters, JP, he said to me, "Hey, Eric, not sure if you get pictures, but I'm sending one from Priceville." I said, "Go for it, buddy. Send a photo." And he sent me a photo of frost on his roof. There is frost on the roof in Priceville. Oh my gosh, I think winter is coming sooner than we think. I'm not prepared for it. Here's the Stones, Give Me Shelter on Cool.

0: annoying do you have to be during a movie to get pepper sprayed? Cool 94.5. Good morning, it's Eric here. It's 8:16. It's currently 6 degrees, high of 17 with a mix of sun and cloud. And obviously, I cannot condone random acts of violence towards people who annoy you. But I will say I kinda get it. This one comes out of LA, where a man was arrested after pepper spraying another guy in a theater. Now, what was this other guy doing? He was talking on the phone, out loud, on speakerphone, in the theater during the movie. Now, a lot of us would probably just shout a few four-letter words, and if that didn't work, you'd head out to the lobby, find a manager or something. Here's the part that I might have laughed at if I were there. The guy talks on the phone, buddy comes up and just starts spraying him. Then the guy on the phone tries to end the call, and he starts going, "I just got pepper sprayed!" If you were sitting in the back of that theater and you heard that, wouldn't that just make your day completely? I don't know, maybe I'm a bad person.
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0: We have another Eye in the Sky update for the IPM with Bill Walker. Let's take a listen, shall we?
7: How is the traffic looking now?
8: Well, it is starting to pick up a bit of volume. We were a little worried on that last call that it was pretty quiet, but I guess that's still pretty early. We're starting to get a bit of volume coming in the back end, which is good, and that's exactly where we want people to be. There's no traffic jams, which is what we really want. It's a double-edged sword, I think, Nick and Julie. Sometimes we want it because we want it to be jammed with people, but on the other hand, from a safety, we want to make sure everybody gets in okay.
7: Excellent. And I know there's signs directing people where to go, like buses got to turn one way, cars got to turn the other to go for the parking.
8: Correct, yeah. We made provision for accessible parking so they get in quite easy. There's mobile devices available for people. So we've really tried to accommodate anybody and everybody in the most safe and practical manner.
7: And there's so many things going on this morning. The tractor plowing, of course, the Fox and Fuel Square Dancing Tractors. There's the Great Canadian Lumberjack Show.
8: Yeah, Farmers Olympics. Great farmers are having a VIP afterwards. Of course, all the politicians are there. I saw the premier and a couple of my old colleagues last night, so it's good to catch up with a few of them.
0: The IPM is happening right now in Walkerton. Here's Our Lady Peace on Cool.

0: Our Lady Peace, that was Clumsy on Cool 94.5. Good morning, it's Eric here with you. It's 8:24, it's 6 degrees, going to be a high of 17 with a mix of sun and cloud today. Dropping back down to 6 tonight. Boy, I'm loving these evenings. Low of 8 tomorrow night, Thursday night 2, Friday night 7, Saturday night 8. We're getting those sub-10 degree evenings, baby. That means fall has returned.
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0: All right. Somewhat Truthful Tuesday deals with dishonesty, which by order of elimination is the second best policy. So that's why on Somewhat Truthful Tuesday, I ask you, when was the last time somebody told you a lie? What was the lie that you were told? Whether it was a little white lie, whether it was a major lie, maybe you got introduced into the family drama recently that nobody told you about. Now you know everything that's going on. Whatever it is, tell me all about it. 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
1: With an update from CKNXNewsToday.ca, I'm Miranda Chant. Parades, plowing competitions, and everything rural will be happening in Bruce County for the rest of the week. The International Plowing Match and Rural Expo makes its return to the area today, happening at 51 Durham Road west of Walkerton on Lang Farms. Five-day event begins with a parade this morning, followed by opening ceremonies at 11:30. Premier Doug Ford is expected to be among the dignitaries in attendance. More than 500 exhibitors have filled the property, and along with the daily parades, there will be shows by the Canadian Cowgirls Drill Team and Square Dancing Tractors. Here on OPP, you're asking people to keep their eyes peeled for the Clinton Home Hardware pickup truck. The heavily logoed 2014 GMC Sierra was stolen overnight Saturday. Anyone who spots it is asked to call police. The 39th annual Wingham Terry Fox Run set a new fundraising record. The annual event held this past Sunday raised over $42,000 for the Terry Fox Foundation and the Canadian Cancer Society. It is the first time the Wingham Run has topped 40 grand. Event co-organizer Scott Miller, who is a cancer survivor himself, says it was encouraging seeing so many young people take part, including an eager young local boy named Oliver.
2: He lives in Wingham. He is a huge Terry Fox fan. His mom got in touch with me, wanted a Terry Fox lawn sign. So we got, he came out to the run, he raised a whole bunch of money, and we got him a Terry Fox poster to take home and put on his wall. And that's the next generation.
1: 255 people ran in this year's Wingham Terry Fox Run. A third Ontario Education Union has scheduled a strike vote for its members. The Ontario School Board Council of Unions has announced it will hold a strike vote for its 57,000 members November 4th through 18th. It comes as talks over new contracts with the Ford government have stalled. The Ontario English Catholic Teachers Association and the Elementary Teachers Federation of Ontario will also be holding strike votes in November. Prime Minister Mark Carney and U.S. President Donald Trump will both be in New York today for the United Nations General Assembly. Trump will be addressing the assembly despite his administration's efforts to undermine multilateralism and target allies with threats and tariffs. At the same time, Carney is seen as a key global leader defending multilateralism in the face of Trump's attacks. It's not known if the two leaders will have a face-to-face while in New York. For more on these and other stories, go to CKNXNewsToday.ca.
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1: Toronto's last-ditch push for a playoff spot took another significant blow last night when the Blue Jays lost 4-3 to the Baltimore Orioles, who are also on the verge of elimination. Already dealing with health concerns for Dylan Cease and Vladimir Guerrero Jr., the Blue Jays lost rookie outfielder Brett Bateman when he hurt his hip making a sliding catch in the second inning. Toronto is 3.5 games behind the Chicago White Sox for the final American League wildcard spot. Devontae Adams made 8 catches for 195 yards and hauled in 2 of Matthew Stafford's 4 touchdown passes as the LA Rams beat the New York Giants 28-6 last night. The Giants lost Jackson Dart to a left knee injury. In NHL preseason action, Cole Caulfield scored in overtime as the Montreal Canadiens got by the Ottawa Senators 3-2. The Winnipeg Jets beat Colorado 3-1, and the Red Wings fell to Columbus 1-0 in a shootout.
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1: Partly sunny today, a windy high of 17. Tonight, a few clouds, the low dropping to 6. Tomorrow, partly sunny, a high of 18. Right now, it's 6.
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7: The 107th International Plowing Match and Rural Expo kicks off today in Bruce County. The 5-day event is being held just west of Walkerton, on the same site that Bruce County first hosted the IPM 50 years ago. Andy Dales, part of the local IPM steering committee, says, as always, the event begins with opening ceremonies.
8: Opening ceremonies, it starts 10 o'clock on Tuesday morning is when the parade is on. Once the parade is concluded, everybody is welcome to the main stage, and that's when the event gets officially opened. There's dignitaries, MPPs and MPs. We're hoping and expecting Doug Ford to be here, and just kicks off the event.
7: Other events on day one include a show by the Canadian Cowgirls, Riverside Blues Band and He Said She Said performing in the CKNX Centennial Pavilion, and the Beef Farmers of Ontario's Farmer Olympics at 3. 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

0: 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Cool 94.5. That was BTO with Let It Ride. And our eye in the sky, Bill Walker, is up there. Our sister station, The One, has the scoop. Let's take a listen, shall we?
1: It is very good. And traffic is starting to build. I don't think we've got any backups or any real delays, but just a good progression, and people are being able to move in very, very easily, I think. So things are looking good from up here.
2: Excellent. And, of course, people can get the app at theipm.ca.
1: That is correct, and it's up to the minute. Jen Jaco and her husband Mark have done a fabulous job. It's been developed here in Bruce County, the first time ever to have an app for the International Plowing Match, and it'll be up to date, at your fingertips. So you walk into the site, something changes, you just go to the app, and it's all on there. And it even shows you about the lawnmower races and the combine demolition. We can't forget those. Those are going to be crowd favorites for sure.
0: Weatherman Eric here with you, taking a look outside. It is currently 6 degrees, still going to be a high of 17 today with a mix of sun and cloud, dropping back down to 6 in the evening. Tomorrow's more of the same, high of 18 with a mix of sun and cloud, and Thursday going to be a high of 20 with sunshine.
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4: Who has a birthday on September 22nd? Well, Tom Felton, who you remember as Draco Malfoy from Harry Potter. And if you don't remember him, just ask him about it. He'll let you know. He turns 39 today. Happy birthday to him. Scott Baio, who you remember as Chachi. He turns 66 today. Happy birthday to him. The legendary Joan Jett turns 68 today. Happy birthday to her. Wrestling legend and one of the original Four Horsemen, Ole Anderson, would have turned 84 today. Happy birthday to him. Eric Baker, the co-founder of Amnesty International, would have turned 106 today. And last but not least, certainly not least, Richiza of Poland, the Queen of Hungary, would have turned 1,013 today. So, if you or someone you know are celebrating a birthday, party like you're turning 1,013.
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Aerosmith with Ragdoll on Cool 94.5. Good morning, it's Eric here with you, and in case you missed it, our first coolest song of the day aired at 9 just about 10 minutes ago, and in case you missed it, I'll give you the scoop. It was Weezer with Say It Ain't So. So grab yourself a pen, grab yourself some paper, and write that bad boy down, and then be listening at 4 and 5 to hear the other two coolest songs of the day, and then you enter all three online at cool945.ca for a chance to win a grand prize package valued at over $6,000. Here's Fleetwood Mac on Cool.

0: No matter where you work, always double check everything. Cool 94.5, you just heard Billy Joel with My Life. It's Eric here with you. It's 9:17. And I always double check my work here at the station. And, you know, absolutely nothing that happens here could be considered life or death. Well, here we're dealing with the death portion of life or death, because over in Detroit, a funeral home is in a lot of trouble for a couple of reasons. Not only for A, mistakenly cremating a family's deceased relative when they asked for a burial and open casket funeral, and B, grabbing some other random corpse and trying to pass it off as the deceased family member. So the story here is so new. We have no resolution currently. Police are actively investigating. But it's a reminder that if you're at work today or you're heading to work, in some industries they say measure twice, cut once. Apply that to everything, even cremation.
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0: Platinum Blonde, that was Crying Over You on Cool 94.5. It is now time for our daily affirmations. Temperature's starting to rise. It's currently 8 degrees, maxing out at a high of 17 today. And I just want to talk about those moments in life that we have when it just feels like the walls are closing in on us. And it happens to the best of us. Sometimes, you know, William Shakespeare once said, "Sorrows come not as single spies, but as battalions." And I think that's true. I think sometimes we focus on the amount of bad things that happen without focusing on what comes afterwards. You know, you want some flowers, you're gonna need a little rain. I think some guy wrote a song about that. But my point is, sometimes we get that feeling that the walls are closing in on us and our backs are up against the corner and we got nowhere else to go and we got nothing that we can do to make the situation better. And my only advice is to take it one day at a time. I've started doing this thing in my life where I start going, nope, that's a tomorrow problem. I will worry about that tomorrow. Or I'll be laying in bed and all the thoughts will be floating in my head and I'll think to myself, nope. There's nothing I can do to fix this thing right now at this very moment, so I'm going to stop expending energy on it. And maybe that'll help. I hope it does. That's all for our daily affirmations for today. Join me again for some more tomorrow.
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2: The 107th International Plowing Match and Rural Expo kicks off today in Bruce County. The five-day event is being held just west of Walkerton on the same site that Bruce County first hosted the IPM 50 years ago. Andy Dales, part of the local IPM steering committee, says as always, the event begins with opening ceremonies.
3: Opening ceremonies, it starts 10 o'clock on Tuesday morning is when the parade is on. Once the parade is concluded, everybody is welcome to the main stage, and that's when the event gets officially opened. There's dignitaries, MPPs, and MPs. We're hoping and expecting Doug Ford to be here, and just kicks off the event.
2: Other events on day one include a show by the Canadian Cowgirls, Riverside Blues Band and He Said She Said performing in the CKNX Centennial Pavilion, and the Beef Farmers of Ontario's Farmer Olympics at 3. 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
4: 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On June 25th, 2026, at approximately 3 p.m., two individuals stole numerous cosmetic products from a store in the town of Listowel, valued at over $600. 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If you have any information regarding this crime or any other crime, call Crime Stoppers at 1-800-222-TIPS or submit a web tip online at p3tips.com. 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Remember, crime doesn't pay, but Crime Stoppers does.
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0: The Age of Electric with Remote Control on Cool 94.5. That does it for me. We done reached the end of the line for the show for today. Thanks for hanging out. I will be back tomorrow, same bat time, same bat channel for your Wednesday. So, have yourself a wonderful day, a wonderful afternoon, a wonderful evening, and a wonderful night. And we'll talk next time. Later, skater.
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1: All right, folks, it's Julie B. from the IPM. Just about to get into the parade here, so wanted to let you know some of what's happening here today. All sorts of things. 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Schedules, maps, vendor and exhibitor lists, attractions, important information, and so much more. Probably the easiest way to plan your day and make sure you don't miss a thing. Lots going on this week, and we'll keep telling you about it all week long right here at the IPM, just outside Walkerton. I'm Julie B.
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2: Partly sunny and windy today, a high of 17. Tonight, a few clouds, the temperature falling to 6. Tomorrow, partly sunny, a high of 18.
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1: Hey, Midwestern Ontario, it's Julie B. from the IPM, the International Plowing Match and Rural Expo, literally in the parade as we speak. Hi, everybody.
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1: We're having a good time here and lots going on. Hi, everyone. The Mudmen are going to be here this week and so many other folks on this stage. Hi, how are you? It's a very busy time in the parade, and everyone should stop by our tent when you get to the IPM here this week as well, because we'll be there and you'll have a chance to win a $500 prize daily. So stop by our tent, the CKNX Blackburn Media Tent, and if you feel like it, you might need a refreshment in the CKNX Centennial Pavilion. From the IPM, I'm Julie B.
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1: 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A beautiful day for this. Hey, it's Chris, and yeah, if you are making your way on down, one thing to just keep in mind before you come on down, grab that IPM app. It has everything right in your pocket, whether you want a lineup of the day's events or the map. It is all here. Now, don't forget, you got to swing on by our tent. Now, we happen to be located at the corner of Dodge and 3rd. Everything's marked out just beautifully. And you have the chance to score a $500 gift basket from Alpaca Time in Harrison. All you have to do is fill out that online entry form, whether it's through our tablet or whether you want to scan the QR code. And then go get something delicious to eat just in time for lunch. Right across from us in the pavilion is Hometown Street Eats. They've got a delicious smash burger. Highly recommend it. It's all happening at the International Plowing Match. My name's Chris. Hopefully see you soon.
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0: CNN.ca. I'm Janice McKay. Addressing the UN General Assembly today, U.S. President Donald Trump defended military action against Iran, telling world leaders, while others have talked, I have acted. The address comes amid soaring global oil prices triggered by the closure of the Strait of Hormuz. Meanwhile, Canadian Prime Minister Mark Carney is pushing back against Washington's attacks on international alliances, rallying middle powers to defend global cooperation. A spokesman for Truckers for Safer Highways welcomes a provincial plan for safer trucking, including the establishment of a dedicated integrity manager for driver testing. Long-haul trucker Travis McDougall says there have been serious issues in the past with testing new drivers.
1: Even the OPP arresting some or charging some drive test examiners for fraud and stuff. So I think this is a good start. We got to make sure that the driving schools are teaching what they're supposed to be and what they say they're teaching.
0: Ultimately, he says the industry has to ensure trainees are being taught more in the trucks, where safety is paramount and mistakes can cause serious accidents or fatalities. A new waste processing and transfer operation has been cleared to move ahead along Highway 21 in Asheville, Colborne, Wawanosh. Adam Bell explains.
2: The approval allows the site to receive and process a little over 30,000 tons of non-hazardous waste and processed material each year. Waste can come from residential, agricultural, industrial, commercial, and institutional sources from across the province. Equipment used at the operation can include a grinder for construction and demolition waste, along with mobile shredding and crushing equipment when required.
0: The decision remains subject to provisions under Ontario's Environmental Bill of Rights. Fall will start off a little cooler than usual before returning to more seasonal temperatures. The equinox officially arrives at 8.04 p.m. this evening. Environment Canada meteorologist Jeff Colson says it'll be a slightly cooler start to fall.
3: And looking at the longer term, the overall forecast temperature-wise for October looks to be a seasonal start to the month, and then a little bit warmer than normal to finish off the month of October.
0: He says along with the slightly cooler temperatures, we'll see very little precipitation to start the fall season. The 107th International Plowing Match and Rural Expo is officially underway in Bruce County following this morning's kickoff parade, followed by opening ceremonies on the main stage at Lang Farms, located at 51 Durham Road, just west of Walkerton. The historic site is significant, having previously hosted the match in both 1976 and 1993. Premier Doug Ford was among the dignitaries on hand to mark the start of the five-day celebration of agriculture and rural living. And the CKNX News Today question of the day, powered by Walkerton Toyota, asks, do you plan on attending the International Plowing Match near Walkerton? To answer, and for more news, go to cknxnewstoday.ca.
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2: The Toronto Blue Jays will be desperate to bounce back after a disappointing loss yesterday against the Baltimore Orioles. Jays now cling to a very small chance to make the playoffs, even if they win all five of their remaining games in the regular season. Max Scherzer, the starter tonight for Toronto, 6:35 first pitch. Hear it on AM 920 CKNX. Two more games for the expansion Toronto tempo this season. They're in Chicago tonight against the Sky at 8. Alexander Ovechkin may miss the rest of the preseason because of a lower body injury. The 41-year-old has yet to appear in an exhibition game for the Capitals and is considered day-to-day after missing consecutive practices. And New York Giants quarterback Jackson Dart is believed to have suffered a sprained MCL in Monday night's loss to the Rams. X-rays were negative, and Dart will undergo an MRI to determine how much time he could miss. For CKNX Sports, I'm Adam Bell.
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2: Partly sunny and breezy this afternoon. A few clouds tonight with a low of 6. Tomorrow, a mix of sun and cloud. High near 18 and clear Wednesday night, low 7. Sunshine on the way for Thursday, high near 20 and remaining clear Thursday night, low near 3. Sunny Friday, high of 20. Currently, it's 15 degrees.
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7: This is your Cool 80s Lunch. Today we celebrate Joan Jett, who celebrates her birthday today. Born on this day in 1958, she was, of course, one of the founders of the Runaways before launching a hugely successful solo career with Joan Jett and the Blackhearts. She's known as the Queen of Rock and Roll. She sold millions of records and, of course, was inducted into the Rock and Roll Hall of Fame in 2015. Her biggest hit was I Love Rock and Roll, which was originally done by the Arrows in 1975. She'd actually heard it while touring in England and decided to record her own version in 1981. Happy birthday today to Joan Jett. Here's I Hate Myself for Loving You.

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1: Good afternoon. It's Julie B. from the International Plowing Match and Rural Expo. Today it began. I was in the parade. It's such a good time. And while I was in the parade, I drove right by the Great Canadian Lumberjack Show. If you'd like to check it out, it looks like a good time. It's daily at 10:30, 1 p.m., and 3 p.m. Lots of stuff going on here, even when we're technically closed because the RV park has nightly entertainment at the lounge from 7 till 10 p.m. Now, the Ram Rodeo Tour is going to be here September 24th, 25th, and 26th each day at 12 p.m. and 3 p.m. in the Ram Truck Corral. And the Mudmen are coming September 24th from 12 till 2 on the Ontario Mutual's main stage in the Brightspan building. It's big. It's beautiful. All the dignitaries were in there doing the opening ceremonies with Nick Sawicki a little bit earlier. And if you can make it to the IPM, stop by, say hi at our CKNX tent as we continue to celebrate the 100th anniversary of Midwestern Ontario's country, CKNX. I'm Julie B.
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5: Partly sunny and breezy this afternoon. A few clouds tonight with a low of 6. Tomorrow, a mix of sun and cloud. High near 18 and clear Wednesday night, low 7. Sunshine on the way for Thursday, high near 20. And remaining clear Thursday night, low near 3. Sunny Friday, high of 20.
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0: This is your cool 80s lunch. Can you guess the year we had Raiders of the Lost Ark out in theaters introducing Harrison Ford as Indiana Jones? We had Superman 2, The Great Muppet Caper, Nintendo released Donkey Kong, we had the Smurfs, and we had Hill Street Blues. We also had Styx release the lead single from their album Paradise Cedar. It was written by guitarist Tommy Shaw. It became one of the band's biggest hits, reaching number 9 on the Billboard Hot 100 and number 4 in Canada. It was Styx's third and final U.S. top single. If you guessed the year 1981, you'd be correct. We'll play that song for you coming up in just a few.
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2: Good afternoon. It's Julie B. from the International Plowing Match just outside of Walkerton on Lang Farms. It's not the first time it's been held here. In fact, I think it's the third time in the last 50 years that the Plowing Match has been on Lang Farms land. One time in Teeswater as well. Bruce County has hosted it 4 times in the last 50 years, and they're very proud to show off Bruce County and everything they have to offer. One of the things you'll find here at the Plowing Match is the Ontario One Education Center. Lots of kids from all over the region are going to be coming here throughout the week to check that out, with all sorts of fun stuff going on there. You can discover where food comes from, explore farming and crops and animals, and so much more. Lots of entertainment going on. The CKNX Centennial Pavilion, it's the lounge where you can find a cold drink and some entertainment too. They've got the Riverside Blues Band today, and He Said, She Said, all still to come in the CKNX Centennial Pavilion. And as well, Hometown Street Eats just across from us here, keeping us fed with a little sustenance to get us through the week here at the IPM. Lots of other great things to be seen, so stop by, say hi when you're here, and enter the draw. Today, it's a $500 gift basket from Alpaca Time in Harrison. A different one every day here at the IPM. I'm Julie B.
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2: Another wee batch of songs this time that pose the question, who? Like, who will stop the rain? Who made who? Who let the dogs out? And who's cleaning up after them? Never mind that. There's this Canadian classic by a legend no longer with us, and a song he'd come with in 1987 on his debut solo album, a song that Rod Stewart would take up the charts to. But it's this original resonates best. There he was, Robbie Robertson, having chosen fellow Canadian Daniel Lanois, who was helping U2 at the time to create the Joshua Tree. That's when members of U2 joined Robbie in Ireland, resulting in a song called Sweet Fire of Love. And then the song in question that would feature another Lanois-produced artist in Peter Gabriel. With Gabriel on keyboards and Robbie on guitar and Lanois producing, in a song that asked the question, who else is gonna bring you a broken arrow?
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Middays with Kate on Cool. We're sitting at 13 right now, still hoping to get to 17. Dropping down to 6 tonight, fairly cool. And then tomorrow, 18 and a bit of sunshine. Thursday looks great, sunny and 20. But heads up, we're dropping down to 3 both Thursday and Friday night. So if you do have any outdoor activities planned there, make sure you dress warm and bring lots of layers. Yes, right now it's the season of layers. Well, don't forget, it is the International Plowing Match and Rural Expo that kicks off today in Walkerton. There's so much to see and do for the entire family. If you want to get all the details on it, make sure you head on over to our website at coolradio.ca.

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1: Good afternoon from the International Plowing Match. I'm Julie B, and we are here at the corner of 3rd Street and Dodge at the IPM, just across from the CKNX Centennial Pavilion, where you'll find some entertainment. Also, maybe find a cold beverage throughout the week, if that's something you're into. They have some entertainment happening in there today, including Riverside Blues Band and He Said, She Said. And at the almost kitty corner opposite end of the site, you will find the Ontario One Education Center. There will be kids here all week long from all the schools around Midwestern Ontario. As of September 10th, 6,700 students were planned to be venturing through the tented city this week. Two tents in the Hydro One Education Center, over 20 exhibitors, lots of activities, and the Red Barn is the look of the entrance to the first tent. So something else they have over there, which anyone can do, you don't have to be a student, they have the Big Bruce Trail Corn Maze. It is literally a maze in the shape of Big Bruce. And Big Bruce is the mascot here. If you happen to see Big Bruce, little high five goes a long way. So come on out, check out some of those things, along with all the events that are going on. The Ram Rodeo Tour, Canadian Cowgirls Precision Drill Team, the Great Canadian Lumberjack Shows, they're on daily as well. And nightly entertainment in the RV park at the lounge. So if you're staying here, you're going to have all kinds of fun. Do keep in mind that the speed limits around the IPM site just outside Walkerton are lower, and it can be busy at times. So give yourself a little extra time to get to the IPM just outside Walkerton. I'm Julie B.
0: It's that time again. 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
13: Partly sunny and breezy this afternoon. A few clouds tonight with a low of 6. Tomorrow, a mix of sun and cloud. High near 18 and clear Wednesday night, low 7. Sunshine on the way for Thursday, high near 20 and remaining clear Thursday night, low near 3. Sunny Friday, high of 20.
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1: Hey, everybody. It's Julie B. from the IPM. We are here all week long. Come find us in the CKNX Blackburn Media Tent, which is not far, actually, from the CKNX Centennial Pavilion. It's the lounge where you can have some entertainment and a nice cold beverage at times. The International Plowing Match and Rural Expo is here for the fourth time in the past 50 years. And you are welcome to stop by and see all the Bruce County pride in action. So many great things happening here, including the Ram Rodeo Tour. If you haven't seen them yet, you haven't missed it. The coming up September 24th, 25th, and 26th, each day at noon and at 3 p.m. The Mudmen will be here on the 24th. So what's that? We're a couple days away from that. 12 noon to 2 p.m. on the Ontario Mutual's main stage in the Brightspan building. Great big beautiful building from Brightspan that is here on site. Quality Homes built a home here to be here just for the 5 days. It's amazing what Tent City looks like. And if you haven't seen it, you've got to come by. Stop by, say hi, and enter our draw. Today we're giving away a $500 gift basket from Alpaca Time in Harrison. And tomorrow, a steel prize package from Roberts Equipment. Maybe a new chainsaw in your future. You never know. So you have to be here to enter those draws. You do not have to be here to win. So good luck. I'm Julie B. from the IPM near Walkerton.
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1: I found me a reason, so check me tomorrow.

Easily the worst hotel review of all time, but probably one of the greatest guitar solos of all time. So there's that. It's the Eagles. It's Cool 94.5. First official day of fall. And yeah, it sure as heck feels that way. 13 degrees right now. Lows of +6 for tonight.

0: It's the Money Man, Eddie Money, Cool 94.5, and the No Repeat Workday. Thanks for listening. This is Dave. If you're feeling stressed out these days, you're not alone. A new report is suggesting that roughly 54% of adults say their mental load is at maximum capacity. And some of us are mentally ready to spill over. I think the other half of adults are simply eating edibles like they're candy and haven't quite tuned into the fact that things are getting a little wacky.
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11: Partly sunny and breezy this afternoon. A few clouds tonight with a low of 6. Tomorrow, a mix of sun and cloud. High near 18 and clear Wednesday night, low 7. Sunshine on the way for Thursday, high near 20 and remaining clear Thursday night, low near 3. Sunny Friday, high of 20.
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0: is the No Repeat Workday Cool 94.5. There goes Seether with Amy Lee. The track is called Broken. How you doing? It is Dave. First official day of fall, and also the first official day of the International Plowing Match. It's here. Walkerton is the place to be today and all this week, as the International Plowing Match and Rural Expo continues until the 26th of this week. Down in Walkerton on Durham Road, if you see our sister station, CKNX, on location, make sure you stop by and say hi. Might have some nice little prizes for you. Good luck to everybody down there today, enjoying the first official day of the International Plowing Match and Rural Expo. The No Repeat Workday continues. Lots of great records to play for you this afternoon, including a classic from Fleetwood Mac.
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Well, if you haven't heard, Lenny Kravitz has been immortalized by Mattel and Barbie. Yes, Lenny Kravitz now has his very own Ken doll. It's available for sale right now on Amazon. I think it costs like $70. Lenny Kravitz, Ken doll, is now a thing. This is Cool 94.5. I tell you, if life is a highway, then I'm currently stuck in bumper-to-bumper traffic, and wouldn't you know, running out of gas.

0: Yeah, Smashing Pumpkins. That is today from their record Siamese Dream. Those guys are on the road this fall. They're going to be touching down in Hamilton, Ontario for a show October the 7th at the TD Coliseum in the Hammer. It's all part of their Rats in a Cage tour for Smashing Pumpkins. It is Dave. Coming up at 4, another chance to qualify for our huge giveaway with our Coolest Songs of the Day contest. Somebody is going to go home with a $6,000 prize pack. Sometime next month, it could be you that wins. Giving away those gorgeous bicycles from Martin's Bicycle Shop, that $1,000 gas card, Pentastic Motors and Gory. Those are just some of the prizes. 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
1: Here on Perth, Crime Stoppers are asking for the public's assistance in identifying any suspects involved in a theft from a local business in St. Mary's. Police are investigating the theft of more than $70,000 from a trailer at the Super Splash Water Park located within the St. Mary's Quarry. The theft occurred sometime between 9:15 p.m. on June 8th and the early morning hours of June 9th. During this time, unknown suspects entered the property and removed items from the trailer. The stolen items include commercial grade inflatables and essential power equipment. If you have any information regarding this crime or any other crime, please contact Crime Stoppers at 1-800-222-TIPS or submit a secure web tip at p3tips.com. You will remain anonymous, will not be required to testify in court, and may be eligible for a cash reward of up to $2,000. Remember, crime doesn't pay, but Crime Stoppers does.
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8: Partly sunny and breezy this afternoon. A few clouds tonight with a low of 6. Tomorrow, a mix of sun and cloud. High near 18 and clear Wednesday night, low 7. Sunshine on the way for Thursday, high near 20 and remaining clear Thursday night, low near 3. Sunny Friday, high of 20.
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0: There goes Canada's Chilliwack on the No Repeat Workday. It's Cool 94.5. Coming up just after the 4 o'clock news, it is the 4 o'clock song in our Coolest Songs of the Day contest. Your chance to qualify for that $6,000 prize pack just after 4 o'clock. 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First official day of fall, and Mother Nature not screwing around. She's like, you know what? It's going to feel like fall now. currently, what, 13 degrees? Lows of 6 tonight? Is it too soon to turn on the heat at home? I think so. Tomorrow, mix of sun and cloud and highs of 18.
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5: 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Tracy?
6: Yeah, so the Ripley Fall Fair is next week. We start off Thursday the 24th with our teen dance. There'll be a photo booth and the DJ and lots of fun stuff for the teens. Friday the 25th, we open at 5 p.m. The hall will be open and the ambassador program starts at 7:30. The Midway is an additional wristband and you can go now to Pollock Electric and Ripley and get those advanced wristbands. Saturday, we are very pleased to be hosting the International Highland Games. So think caber toss and all those heavy Highland events. Saturday also has livestock shows, all kinds of interactive stuff like laser combat. The Mammoth Parade starts at 11:30. There's also a car show, dunk tank. There's a new walk which is highlighting the history and heritage that starts at 2:30 at Lewis Park downtown. The FMX riders are back, so they're the big dirt bikes. You can find all of this information in the poster at ripleyfair.ca. You can also find us on Facebook at Ripley Agricultural Society. We'd hope to see you all at the fair next week.
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1: With an update from CKNXNewsToday.ca, I'm Janice McKay. A proposed waste processing and transfer facility along Highway 21 in Asheville-Colborne-Wawanosh has received provincial approval. The facility will be allowed to receive and process up to 31,000 tons of non-hazardous waste and processed material every year. Waste can come from residential, agricultural, industrial, commercial, and institutional sources from across Ontario. Construction and demolition material can also be sorted and processed at the site. Most waste handling will take place inside an approximately 2,000 square meter building. A traffic complaint in West Perth led OPP officers to a stolen vehicle and an alleged impaired driver. OPP were called about 7 p.m. last Wednesday and stopped a vehicle on Perth Road 160 near Line 32. The vehicle had previously been reported stolen. Officers approached the vehicle, but the driver reportedly took off running. Following a brief foot chase, a 30-year-old Toronto man was arrested and faces multiple charges. The provincial government is taking new measures to improve safety and quality of testing for Line 32. The vehicle had previously been reported stolen. Officers approached the vehicle, but the driver reportedly took off running. Following a brief foot chase, a 30-year-old Toronto man was arrested and faces multiple charges. The provincial government is taking new measures to improve safety and quality of testing for truck drivers. Travis

0: the current amount of testing doesn't go far enough.
1: The 103 and a half hours that's already set out in the curriculum as it is hardly even enough. So if we're going to be adding to it, which I think we should be, let's not just throw it in as extra things to teach in that time frame.
0: He adds more training needs to be done in the truck cab. The Grey Sauble Conservation Authority recently gathered at Bogner Marsh to celebrate volunteer efforts and unveil new turtle conservation signage. The event marked the culmination of the Echoes of the Marsh initiative, which works to protect local at-risk turtle species like the common snapping turtle and midland painted turtles. The new six-sign educational installation was developed alongside Indigenous partners and features original artwork, cultural teachings, and audio recordings. Conservation staff praised volunteers for spending countless hours monitoring nesting activity, protecting nests, and raising public awareness. Fall officially arrives today at 8:04 p.m. It's expected to be drier and cooler than normal. That's according to Environment Canada meteorologist Jeff Coulson.
2: Well, in the near term, at least for the coming week and into next week, it looks like a continuation of the weather pattern we've had recently. Temperatures a little bit on the cool side for the next couple of days, but then we do get back to more seasonal temperatures by midweek and into the coming weekend.
0: The fall equinox will usher in shorter days until the winter solstice on December 21st. For more, go to cknxnewstoday.ca.
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7: Tonight's game between the Blue Jays and Orioles has been postponed due to bad weather. The teams will play a doubleheader tomorrow in Baltimore. The opener scheduled for 1:35. Toronto enters the final five games of its season, 3.5 games out of the final AL wildcard spot. The Red Sox have removed the interim tag from Chad Tracy, signing him to a 3-year contract as manager. Tracy took over in May after Alex Cora was fired. Toronto Tempo in Chicago for their second-to-last game of the season, tip-off at 8. And Canada will open the World Junior Hockey Championship this year against Switzerland on Boxing Day in Edmonton. The Canadians will also face Latvia, Norway, and Czechia in the preliminary round. For CKNX Sports, I'm Adam Bell.
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6: Cool 94.5 weather.
0: A few clouds overnight and cool with the low dropping down to 6 degrees. Partly sunny for tomorrow, some gusty east winds and a high of 18. Remaining clear on Wednesday night, low near 7. And then sunshine in the forecast on Thursday, Friday, and Saturday. Highs near 20 degrees. Currently, it's 16 degrees.
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11: The opening day of the 2026 International Plowing Match in Bruce County is wrapping up, but there's still events in the evening. While most exhibitors and performers close the day at 5, there will be nightly shows in the CKNX Centennial Pavilion. Willie Dales of the IPM Steering Committee has the details.
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There goes the White Stripes on the No Repeat Workday, Cool 94.5. It is Dave, AC/DC this half hour. Right now it's Canada's Platinum Blonde. We're standing in the dark.

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You can find full details on the plowing match and what to expect this week. 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

0: I guess the Cranberries, it's Dreams on the No Refeed Workday, Cool 94.5. I guess it's officially pumpkin spice season, right? We're inching closer and closer to Halloween. Are you one of the few individuals that actually enjoys those candy corns? You know those little, the orange and yellow and white candies that kind of taste like wax? Well, if you are one of the few individuals that enjoys candy corn, check this out. Shock Top Beer has just unveiled a candy corn wheat. This is a limited edition beer that they've created with Spirit Halloween. It's a 5% beer. It's selling at Spirit Halloween stores, apparently, in some locations. So if you're one of the few individuals that actually enjoys candy corn, you can now get a candy corn beer thanks to Shock Top and Spirit Halloween.
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2: The opening day of the 2026 International Plowing Match in Bruce County is wrapping up, but there's still events in the evening. While most exhibitors and performers close the day at 5, there will be nightly shows in the CKNX Centennial Pavilion. Willie Dales of the IPM Steering Committee has the details.
3: Starts at 7 o'clock. 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There will be an entrance at the back of the pavilion for the general public to enter. There is a fee of $10 in the evenings. There's some excellent entertainment lined up. It starts Tuesday night with Adam Cousins. Wednesday night is Colt McLaughlin. Thursday night is the Skeleton Crew. Friday night is Catfish Gumbo. And Saturday night is Tandem.
2: And if you missed this morning's opening day parade, fret not. 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
15: A few clouds overnight and cool with the low dropping down to 6 degrees. Partly sunny for tomorrow, some gusty east winds and a high of 18. Remaining clear on Wednesday night, low near 7. And then sunshine in the forecast on Thursday, Friday, and Saturday. Highs near 20 degrees.
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4: The Toronto Blue Jays will have to wait another day to continue their playoff push. Tonight's game in Baltimore has been postponed because of bad weather and will be made up as part of a doubleheader tomorrow, beginning shortly after 1:30. The Jays have 5 games remaining and sit 3.5 games back of the White Sox for the final American League wildcard spot. The New York Yankees are preparing for Aaron Judge to miss the wildcard series because of a strained right calf. Judge remains on the injured list, with manager Aaron Boone saying a return next week appears unlikely. 2 more games for the expansion Toronto Tempo this season. They're in Chicago tonight against the Sky at 8. And the Toronto Raptors have reportedly signed Kawhi Leonard to a 2-year, $115 million contract extension. The deal comes shortly after Leonard's return to Toronto in a blockbuster trade with the Clippers. For CKNX Sports, I'm Adam Bell.
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0: A few clouds overnight and cool, with the low dropping down to 6 degrees. Partly sunny for tomorrow, some gusty east winds and a high of 18. Remaining clear on Wednesday night, low near 7. And then sunshine in the forecast on Thursday, Friday, and Saturday. Highs near 20 degrees. Currently, it's 16 degrees.
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8: The opening day of the 2026 International Plowing Match in Bruce County is wrapping up, but there's still events in the evening. While most exhibitors and performers close the day at 5, there will be nightly shows in the CKNX Centennial Pavilion. Willie Dales of the IPM Steering Committee has the details.
9: Starts at 7 o'clock. It's for the RV attendees plus also the general public. There will be an entrance at the back of the pavilion for the general public to enter. There is a fee of $10 in the evenings. There's some excellent entertainment lined up. It starts Tuesday night with Adam Cousins. Wednesday night is Colt McLaughlin. Thursday night is the Skeleton Crew. Friday night is Catfish Gumbo, and Saturday night is Tandem.
8: And if you missed this morning's opening day parade, fret not. There's one every day at 11 at this year's IPM, just outside Walkerton. For CKNXNewsToday.ca, I'm Eric Thompson with the IPM Match Minute.
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Well, the guys at Metallica setting up shop in Sin City this fall for a Las Vegas residency at Sphere. How you doing, Dave? Ozzy Osbourne coming up. 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

Well, here's some cool news for Aussie fans. 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
1: The opening day of the 2026 International Plowing Match in Bruce County is wrapping up, but there's still events in the evening. While most exhibitors and performers close the day at 5, there will be nightly shows in the CKNX Centennial Pavilion. Willie Dales of the IPM Steering Committee has the details.
2: Starts at 7 o'clock. 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There will be an entrance at the back of the pavilion for the general public to enter. 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It starts Tuesday night with Adam Cousins. Wednesday night is Colt McLaughlin. Thursday night is the Skeleton Crew. Friday night is Catfish Gumball. And Saturday night is Tandem.
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5: I don't want to take movement for granted anymore, I realized. We don't move enough. Isn't that a strange modern-day health concern? I think it's going to baffle historians. What happened to these people? They just stopped. We're not sure. They kind of slowly coalesced into a gel, and that was it for them. We have evidence that they were actually counting their individual steps one at a time. That's how little they were moving. They were trying to get to 10,000 for some reason. We don't know why. We have little fixes for things. Did you get yourself a standing desk for your work from home life? We're not moving enough. Well, let's stand up and not do it. How about that? Just a whole generation of people at work going, I feel the burn. Do you feel the burn? Look at me over here. I'm standing and I'm typing. The calories are just falling off of me. I got my blue lenses on and I'm a modern man. Somebody get me some protein!
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17: A few clouds overnight and cool with the low dropping down to 6 degrees. Partly sunny for tomorrow, some gusty east winds and a high of 18. Remaining clear on Wednesday night, low near 7. And then sunshine in the forecast on Thursday, Friday, and Saturday. Highs near 20 degrees.
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0: Print Red Rider, Cool 94.5. It is Dave Lockbaum on the first official day of fall. Mother Nature not farting around. She's like, you want fall? Here it is. 6 degrees, the low for tonight. Tomorrow, 18, the expected high. Coming up next, a group that are getting set to release their 11th studio record next month. The guys in Nickelback are standing by. Is this the year of renaming things? Because it kind of is starting to feel that way. Apparently, the talk in the States right now is that we should be renaming artificial intelligence. Yeah, and one of the names being suggested is superior intelligence. Yeah, why don't we just stop messing around and call it Skynet? I mean, Terminator 2 already warned us about all this stuff. Let's just go with Skynet. Sarah Connor was right all along, by the way.
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0: normal. That's according to Environment Canada meteorologist Jeff Coulson.
1: Well, in the near term, at least for the coming week and into next week, it looks like a continuation of the weather pattern we've had recently. Temperatures a little bit on the cool side for the next couple of days, but then we do get back to more seasonal temperatures by midweek and into the coming weekend.
0: The fall equinox will usher in shorter days until the winter solstice on December 21st. 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
5: Tonight's game between the Blue Jays and Orioles has been postponed because of bad weather. The teams will play a doubleheader tomorrow in Baltimore, with the opener scheduled for shortly after 1:30. Toronto enters the final 5 games of its season, 3.5 games out of the final AL wildcard spot. Kawhi Leonard's second stint in Toronto is set to last beyond this season. The Raptors have reportedly agreed to a 2-year, $115 million extension with Leonard, who returned to Toronto this month in a major trade with the Clippers. Toronto Tempo in Chicago for their second-to-last game of the season, tip-off at 8. And Canada will open this year's World Junior Hockey Championship against Switzerland on Boxing Day in Edmonton. The Canadians will also face Latvia, Norway, and Czechia in the preliminary round. For CKNX Sports, I'm Adam Bell.
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4: Cool 94.5 weather.
0: A few clouds overnight and cool, with the low dropping down to 6 degrees. Partly sunny for tomorrow, some gusty east winds and a high of 18. Remaining clear on Wednesday night, low near 7. And then sunshine in the forecast on Thursday, Friday, and Saturday. Highs near 20 degrees. Currently, it's 16 degrees.
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4: A few clouds overnight and cool with the low dropping down to 6 degrees. Partly sunny for tomorrow, some gusty east winds and a high of 18. Remaining clear on Wednesday night, low near 7. And then sunshine in the forecast on Thursday, Friday, and Saturday. Highs near 20 degrees.
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6: A few clouds overnight and cool with the low dropping down to 6 degrees. Partly sunny for tomorrow, some gusty east winds and a high of 18. Remaining clear on Wednesday night, low near 7. And then sunshine in the forecast on Thursday, Friday, and Saturday. Highs near 20 degrees.
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